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straight from Johannesburg to the rest of the world. 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
4: 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I'm Malshani Molawa with your first news bulletin of the day.
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4: A very good morning. KwaZulu-Natal Premier Thami Ntuli says leaders of civil groups expected to embark on countrywide marches tomorrow have given an undertaking to lead peaceful marches with no violence or looting. This comes as widespread protests are expected around the country tomorrow, demanding the departure of undocumented foreign nationals in the country. Several marches have taken place in different provinces recently as a prelude to tomorrow. Ntuli told a media briefing in Durban that the provincial government is ready for the planned action. He says all law enforcers will be deployed in KwaZulu-Natal and there will be also the presence of the South African Defence Force. He says more significant still is the undertaking they received direct from the organizer. He says Mr. Phakelo Mthakathi of Izinsizwa and Ms. Jacinta Ngobese Zuma of March and March both gave their word to government, to their followers, and to this province that their activities will be peaceful and that they distance themselves unequivocally from any call to violence and looting. The Gauteng Department of Education has uncovered at least 41 cases of alleged corruption, maladministration and fraud in various schools across the province. Briefing the media in Bramley, Johannesburg, Education MEC Lebogang Maile said in one school, more than 1 million rand was allegedly misappropriated, while more than 2 million rand was misappropriated at another school. He says the people involved in the cases include teachers, principals, finance officers, and school governing bodies. Maile says of the 41 cases recorded, 22 occurred in 2023, accounting for 54% of the total. He says in 2025, 13 cases were recorded, accounting for 32% by June 2026. DIX cases had already emerged, accounting for 14%. He says this indicates that while the number of cases are fluctuating, the problem remains active and the corruption has not disappeared. In other news, the South African Police Service's fourth quarter crime statistics for 2025-2026 show an 8.5% decline in rape cases. The figures indicate that 9,782 cases were recorded during the period under review compared to 10,688 in the same quarter last year. However, gender-based violence activist Norman Bele says the decline does not reflect the reality experienced by survivors on the ground. She argues that the figures only account for reported cases, while many incidents go unreported. Bella says many survivors choose not to come forward due to a lack of trust and confidence in the criminal justice system. She says they do see justice happening for those who reported, but how many convictions do they have from these reported cases, and this translates to zero to none. Victim-friendly spaces, Mbele says that as an activist working closely with survivors, she has witnessed numerous instances that prevent victims from reporting cases. According to her, survivors often face poor treatment from law enforcement officials. She adds that both victims and witnesses are frequently interrogated as though they are the perpetrators when attempting to report cases, and that many police stations lack private victim victim-friendly spaces. She further states that foreign nationals in the country are also affected, particularly amid current immigration tensions, adding that even documented migrants are often treated differently and poorly simply because of their status as migrants. And in conclusion of this bulletin, we take a look at today's expected temperatures in Johannesburg, where we find that morning temperatures will peak at 6 degrees Celsius, while afternoon temperatures will reach highs of 19 degrees Celsius. Precipitation is standing at 0%, humidity at 83%, and wind will be blowing at a speed of 8 kilometers per hour. And with this, we have come to the end of the news for this hour. We meet again at the top of the hour for news headlines right here on 011 Radio, the Pulse of Chosi.
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3: A very good morning. You are tuned into 011 Radio, The Pulse of Josie. I'm Malishani Molawa with your news headlines. Acting Police Minister Firoz Kashalia has called for mutual respect as SAPS officers are deployed ahead of the June 30th protests. He made the remarks at a police parade in KwaZulu-Natal ahead of the nationwide operational deployment. Meanwhile, Deputy Police Minister Castle Matale has told police officers in Bloemfontein in the Free State to deal decisively with undocumented foreign nationals. He says South Africa is not a playground for criminality and that police have to protect South Africans who will be marching on June 30th. Still on the issue of illegal immigration, President Cyril Ramaphosa has hosted a meeting with AmaZulu King Misizulu Kazwelithini at the official presidential residence Mahlamba Ndlovu in Pretoria. The president's meeting with King Misizulu forms part of government's ongoing engagements with key stakeholders and social partners on government's approach to addressing the issue of migration. And finally, four people have died while several others were injured in a collision involving two vehicles on the R519 near Bergneck, which is close to Polokwane in Limpopo. The Department of Transport says emergency and traffic officials are attending to the scene. Department spokesperson Mashudu Mabata has urged motorists to exercise caution and reduce speed when approaching the area. And with this, we have come to the end of the news updates for this half hour. We meet again at the top of the hour for a full news bulletin right here on 011 Radio, the Pulse of Jozi.
0: Akelebuwe hle, khaitiriaka kemulebuwe, shwani the shwani, serlebuila holo, mesesu mashoma mavide meserobedi jwale pila horaina, yabo super, jwale kekena mibili.
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0: Kauriyalo ke kokotela kwa nomona superintendent Xolani Fihla o kakano ka Johannesburg ke ena tla re fa hore na ho seng hona e hlile mibileng mane ditsamatsa majwanga soup.
4: Good morning to all the listeners. It is after 6 on this Monday morning, 29 June 2026. We are officially kicking off the morning peak, and this is your first traffic update for the day. Starting on the Golden Highway, there are those ongoing road works. That's in Zachariah Park, in Lehaye, in Eldorado Park, and in Devland. Expect some delays traveling through those areas and anticipate delays on the eastbound of Chris Honey Road, that's between Dynamo and Nicholas Street in Power Park. In London, anticipate delays on Clipsbury Valley Road, that's towards Martha-Low Street, and anticipate further delays towards the N17 Circle. And also anticipate delays on the northbound of Ellison Soledi Road, approaching Main Reef Road in Roodepoort. Expect some delays in Princess and in Witbooi, that's on Corlett Avenue and on Deerkas Road East. On the N1 North, there's an accident scene at 14th Avenue. Right lane is affected. Expect delays and please approach with caution. Anticipate delays on the southbound of Malibongwe Drive in Kayasan, that's towards River Road. Travelling further south, expect delays approaching President Fashir Road in Sharon Lee. In Riverlea, expect delays on Nazareth Road, setting towards Main Reef Road, and expect some delays on the eastbound of Main Reef Road in Amalgam, heading towards Church Street. On the M1 North, the traffic is slow with delays from Boysons Road, that's travelling towards the Crown Interchange, and on the N3 North, expect delays travelling towards Haldanese Interchange in Germiston. And there's an accident scene on the R24 N12 West, that's at Galilee's Interchange. Shoulder lane is affected, traffic is slow, and please approach with caution. In Midrand, expect delays in Glen Austin, that's on the westbound of Dale Road, heading towards Modderfontein Road. And still in Glen Austin, there's an accident scene on Olifantsfontein Road, that's near Salia Street. Expect delays, and please approach with caution. For any complaints, incidents, or reports of accidents, you can call 0800 002 587 or 011 375 5911. And this is Superintendent Lani Fitla of JMPD. Remind motorists to take it easy, drive safely, obey the rules of the road, stay buckled up, don't text and drive, and don't drink and drive.
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Enjoy your special day. 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
3: A very good morning. Acting Police Minister Feroz Kashalia has called for mutual respect as SAPS officers are deployed ahead of the June 30th protests. He made the remarks at a police parade in KwaZulu-Natal ahead of the nationwide operational deployment. Kashalia emphasized the need to maintain law and order while protecting the rights of South Africans. He says the country has its own cultures, its own experiences, its own value systems which have taught them the values of mutual respect, of the importance of human dignity. And one doesn't need a constitution to remind South Africans that those are deep values. He says this constitution is an expression of those deep values, and they didn't start to have values only when they adopted a constitution, but had those deep values that were born in a struggle for freedom against colonialism. Meanwhile, Deputy Police Minister Castle Matale has told police officers in Bloemfontein in the Free State to deal decisively with undocumented foreign nationals. He says South Africa is not a playground for criminality and that police have to protect South Africans who will be marching on June 30th. The Deputy Police Minister was speaking at the parade held at Bobby's Park in Bloemfontein to kick off security operations ahead of expected marches tomorrow. Matale says he wants to debunk the belief that police are reinforcing security against South Africans. A total of 6,000 officers have been deployed in the Free State. He says their role is to ensure that everybody who stays in the Republic of South Africa, whether that person is from another part of the continent or the world, feels safe. He says it is only those who are here illegally and are undocumented who they must deal with decisively. Matale says people must know that South Africa is not a playground for criminality. And still on the issue of illegal immigration, President Cyril Ramaphosa has hosted a meeting with AmaZulu King, Mrs. Zulu Kazwelithini, at the official presidential residence Mahlamba Ndlovu in Pretoria. The president's meeting with King Mrs. Zulu forms part of government's ongoing engagement with key stakeholders and social partners on government's approach to addressing the issue of migration. President Ramaphosa used the meeting to emphasize the responsibility of the state to enforcing immigration laws and that no individual may stop another to demand documentation or proof of nationality. The president also called on the king to add his voice in calling for peaceful demonstrations to those protesting against illegal immigration. On Saturday, Ramaphosa addressed South Africa's traditional kings and queens at a meeting ahead of next week's planned 30th June protest against undocumented foreign nationals. The president said the traditional leaders can use their standing to calm tensions, resolve disputes through dialogue, and prevent communities from being mobilized for violence and disorder. He says they can remind the people of the spirit of Ubuntu. And finally, four people have died while several others were injured in a collision involving two vehicles on the R519 near Bergneck, which is close to Polokwane in Limpopo. The Department of Transport says emergency and traffic officials are attending to the scene. Department spokesperson Mashudu Mabata has urged motorists to exercise caution and reduce speed when approaching the area. He says the road is currently closed to allow forensic investigators to conduct their work safely. He says motorists should expect delays due to high traffic volumes, and motorists traveling along the route are urged to exercise extreme caution, reduce speed, and comply with the instructions of traffic officers. And with this, we have come to the end of the news for this hour. We meet again at the bottom of the hour for the news headlines right here on 011 Radio, the Pulse of Josie.

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2: Morning to all the listeners. It is so on this Monday morning, 29 June 2026, we are officially kicking off the morning peak, and this is your traffic update for the day. Starting on the Golden Highway, there are those ongoing road wrecks. That's in Zakaria Park, in Lehaya, in Eldorado Park, and in Devland. Expect some delays traveling through those areas and anticipate delays on the eastbound of Chris Honey Road, that's between Dynamo and Nicholas Street in Power Park. In London, anticipate delays on Clipsbury Valley Road, that's towards Martha Rose Street, and anticipate further delays towards the N17 Circle. And also anticipate delays on the northbound of Ellison Soledi Road, approaching Main Reef Road in Roodepoort. Expect some delays in Princess and in Witbooi, that's on Corlett Avenue and on Deerkus Road East. On the N1 North, there's an accident scene at 14th Avenue. Right lane is affected. Expect delays and please approach with caution. Anticipate delays on the southbound of Malibongwe Drive in Kayasan, that's towards River Road. Travelling further south, expect delays approaching President Fashir Road in Sharon Lee. In Riverlea, expect delays on Nazareth Road, heading towards Main Reef Road, and expect some delays on the eastbound of Main Reef Road in Amalgam, heading towards Church Street. On the M1 North, the traffic is slow with delays from Boysons Road, that's travelling towards the Crown Interchange, and on the N3 North, expect delays travelling towards Haldanese Interchange in Germiston. And there's an accident scene on the R24 N12 West, that's at Galilee's Interchange. Shoulder lane is affected, traffic is slow, and please approach with caution. In Midrand, expect delays in Glen Austin, that's on the westbound of Dale Road, heading towards Modern Fontaine Road. And still in Glen Austin, there's an accident scene on Olifants Fontaine Road, that's near Salia Street. Expect delays, and please approach with caution. For any complaints, incidents, or reports of accidents, you can call 0800 002 587 or 011 375 5911. And this is Superintendent Lani Fihla of JMPD. Remind motorists to take it easy, drive safely, obey the rules of the road, stay buckled up, don't text and drive, and don't drink and drive.
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12: A very good morning. You are tuned into 011 Radio, The Pulse of Josie. I'm Maleshwane Molawa with your news headlines. Businessman and alleged police informer Tumelo Nku is expected to return to the Matlanga Commission in Pretoria this morning to continue his testimony. Nku has been implicated in the Aeroton drug bust, which took place in the south of Johannesburg in 2021. The South African Police Service have intercepted and arrested a 23-year-old South African woman on charges of dealing in drugs at O.R. Tambo International Airport over the weekend. The suspect was identified by Border Police following the receipt of operational information. In other news, Soweto Ndunas have called on the government to address issues of crime, drugs and illegal immigration in the country. They have raised concerns about government departments and police, whom they accused of turning a blind eye to certain crimes. And finally, concern is growing about where Zimbabwean nationals who are being processed for repatriation in Cape Town will be accommodated until buses become available to transport them to the Bay Bridge border post. This comes after the city of Cape Town, together with the Department of Home Affairs and the Zimbabwean Consulate, relocated large numbers of people to Epping for processing. And with this, we have come to the end of the news updates for this half hour. We meet again when the clock strikes 8 for a full news bulletin right here on 011 Radio, The Pulse of Josie.
0: Nete jwalo khatsiri ya ka ke ona the heartbeat of the nation, The Pulse of Josie. 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

0: 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Thank you. 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Yena ore this World Cup should be the foundation for something bigger. 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They gave South Africans hope again. 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
3: 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I'm Malishwani Molawa with your full news bulletin.
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3: A very good morning. Businessman and alleged police informer Dumelo Ngu is expected to return to the Matlanga Commission in Pretoria this morning to continue his testimony. Ngu has been implicated in the Aeroton drug bust, which took place in the south of Johannesburg in 2021. He allegedly informed Gauteng Traffic Police Chief Samuel Mashaba, who is currently suspended, about a drug consignment of more than 700 kilograms of cocaine destined for Johannesburg from Durban. Ngu, who began testifying last week on Thursday, did not continue with his evidence on Friday after requesting time to supplement his affidavit. He has been questioned extensively about why he was carrying more than 60,000 rand in cash on the day of the Aeroton drug bust. Although Ngu has offered several explanations for having the money, the commission has suggested that it was intended for something far more sinister. Proceedings are expected to resume at 9:30 this morning. The South African Police Service have intercepted and arrested a 23-year-old South African woman on charges of dealing in drugs at O.R. Tambo International Airport over the weekend. The suspect was identified by Border Police following the receipt of operational information. She was taken for medical examination, where X-rays confirmed the presence of suspected drug-filled capsules inside her body. Preliminary investigation indicate that the suspect traveled on a domestic route before attempting to continue her journey on an international flight. She was intercepted upon her return to O.R. Tambo International Airport before boarding a direct flight to Tokyo. Lieutenant Colonel Vincent Mukati says at the time of her arrest, the suspect had released 28 suspected drug-filled capsules. He says the process is ongoing under strict medical supervision and the recovered exhibits have been booked into the SAPS exhibit management system for forensic analysis. He says the street value and exact type of the suspected narcotics will be determined once forensic testing has been completed. Mukati says the suspect remains in police custody and is expected to appear before the Kempton Park Magistrates Court today on charges relating to dealing in drugs. In other news, Soweto Ndunas have called on the government to address issues of crime, drugs and illegal immigration in the country. They have raised concerns about government departments and police whom they are

0: accused of turning a blind eye to certain crimes. Then donors who represented Soweto hostels were part of hundreds of Soweto marchers in Cape Town calling for foreign nationals to leave the country. Diepkloof Induna Kamampungose says police must do more to fight crime and drugs in the society. He says they are not turning back but moving forward with their protests. He says they are going to hand their memorandum of grievances at the police station as they protest against crime in the country. He says they are also concerned about drugs killing their children, so they say foreigners must leave the country in peace, especially Nigerians. The march was used to mobilize residents ahead of tomorrow's protests against illegal immigration. Shops belonging to foreign nationals were also closed. And finally, a concern is growing about where Zimbabwean nationals who are being processed for repatriation in Cape Town will be accommodated until buses become available to transport them to the Beitbridge border post. This comes after the City of Cape Town, together with the Department of Home Affairs and the Zimbabwean Consulate, relocated large numbers of people to Epping for processing. The number of Zimbabwean nationals who had flocked to the consulate in District 6 has over the past week grown to thousands. Many of them spent multiple days waiting to be assisted. Yesterday morning, as heavy rainfall left Cape Town, the relocation process got underway. And with this, we have come to the end of the news for this hour. We meet again at the bottom of the hour for the news headlines right here on 011 Radio, the Pulse of Jozi.
1: It's a letse mesotso kamara ho raina ya borobedi mothemotle re a leboha o tswile jwalo ka mona he eshwane the shwanis ke mmale shwane ke mmaya batho re a leboha o tla khutla hape metsotsong ya mashuma mararo ka mara ho raina a sa re fa dihlotsa hore na ho reng elatelang ke difintse wa tlabeng a ditshwere
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4: good morning to all the listeners it is So on this Monday morning, 29 June 2026, we are officially kicking off the morning peak, and this is your first traffic update for the day. Starting on the Golden Highway, there are those ongoing road works. That's in Zachariah Park, in the Haya, in Eldorado Park, and in Devland. Expect some delays travelling through those areas and anticipate delays on the eastbound of Chris Honey Road, that's between Dynamo and Nicholas Street in Parr Park. In London, anticipate delays on Clipsbury Valley Road, that's towards Martha-Low Street, and anticipate further delays towards the N17 Circle. And also anticipate delays on the northbound of Ellison Soledi Road, approaching Main Reef Road in Roodepoort. Expect some delays in Princess and in Witbooi, that's on Corlett Avenue and on Deerkus Road East. On the N1 North, there's an accident scene at 14th Avenue. Right lane is affected. Expect delays and please approach with caution. Anticipate delays on the southbound of Malibongwe Drive in Kayasan, that's towards River Road. Travelling further south, expect delays approaching President Fashir Road in Sharon Lee. In Riverlea, expect delays on Nazareth Road, setting towards Main Reef Road, and expect some delays on the eastbound of Main Reef Road in Amalgam, heading towards Church Street. On the M1 North, the traffic is slow with delays from Boysons Road, that's travelling towards the Crown Interchange, and on the N3 North, expect delays travelling towards Haldenese Interchange in Germiston. And there's an accident scene on the R24 LAs, and please approach with caution. For any complaints, incidents, or reports of accidents, you can call 0800 002 587 or 011 375 5911. And this is Superintendent Lani Fihlo of JMPD, reminding motorists to take it easy, drive safely, obey the rules of the road, stay buckled up, don't text and drive, and don't drink and drive.
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10: It was on a Wednesday, date June 16th, 1976, where the youth of South Africa led a protest against the apartheid education system. Blood was shed. This year marks the 50th anniversary of Youth Day. Throughout this month, let's honor the hundreds of school children who laid down their lives for the freedom South Africans enjoy today. 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
11: We are the heartbeat of the youth. 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
0: At the pulse of Josie Kiona, the heartbeat of the nation. 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
0: Ke maikutlo a mo presidente wa mokgahlo wa EFF, Economic Freedom Fighters. 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
15: A very good morning. You are tuned into 011 Radio, the pulse of Jersey. I'm Maleshwane Molawa with your news headlines. Police have launched a high-level investigation following the attempted assassination of suspended senior crime intelligence officer Major General Firoz Khan in Houghton, Johannesburg last night. Khan was allegedly shot multiple times by unknown assailants and had to undergo an emergency procedure at Mill Park Hospital. The motive for the attack is yet to be established. Meanwhile, suspended Deputy Head of Crime Intelligence, Major General Firoz Khan, is said to be in a critical condition at the Netcare Mill Park Hospital after an apparent targeted shooting in Houghton last night. Preliminary reports indicate that Khan was ambushed by two gunmen believed to be traveling in a white getaway vehicle. In other news, controversial Northwest businessman Brown Mokgosi's second bail judgment is scheduled for this morning at the Johannesburg Magistrates Court. Mokgosi launched a fresh bail bid last week based on new facts. This came after his initial bail application was denied earlier this month due to unverifiable residential addresses. And finally, the paternal grandparents of two-year-old Umphile Sithole, who went missing in May, are expected to appear before the Mahwelereng Magistrates Court this morning. 52-year-old Vinolia Mabuela and 55-year-old Jacob Ledwaba are facing charges of child neglect after the toddler disappeared while under their care. Umphile went missing from her grandparents' home in Gamabuela outside Mokopane. And with this, we have come to the end of the news updates for this half hour. We meet again at the top of the hour 9 for a full news bulletin right here on 011 Radio, the Pulse of Josie.
0: Okay, so Emashume Amabide Mitsurobidi Fela Realibu Hamalishwane Pilo Horaina Yabrobonga, get the Pulse of Josie, the heartbeat of the nation.
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4: 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And someone who rots valor also travel, I do travel anyana a bit, not aulo but also travel from either the head office to Tlokwe, which is Potchefstroom. So okay, the person that we're looking for, human resource partner or human resource officer, 3 months contract, go Potchefstroom with. It is 3 months contract, but inali go khona hala gore e be permanent depending on motho a tla be a appointile mono gore mosebetsi wa hae o yang. So tla ya ka yena ono. So as long as una le 5 years experience as an HR generalist and una ila bereka maybe from more industry in thousand level FMCG, which is fast moving consumable goods over manufacturing industries, you are more than welcome to apply. Una le experience le bo CCMA, o tseba ho loka industrial relations, ole someone le hore khona o bereka le babereki ko tlase kwana, o le hore o khona go resolve the work issues ko tlase. So be the person that we are looking for. Ha ba le teng, they can email us their CVs, amo le their documentation, which is their

0: certification and whatever documents they have, more this email address. It's recruitment@enigma-mass.co.za. It's recruitment@enigma-mass.co.za. So okay, the HR partner 3 months contract that we're looking for in Porch. After Metsutunyana, they can also call us to make sure we receive the application for 010-065-4721. So 010-065-4721. Or notify or they've sent their CV. We have received their email.
1: That.
0: And the other work air Hoputananga, that we are still actively looking for, okay, the code 10 drivers in Cape Town. Code 10 drivers in Cape Town that we are looking for, someone who only experience 3 years minimum experience in Korea industry or deliveries, someone who only a valid driver's license, amole a valid PDP, someone over whatever their way around Cape Town, and ideally so, or preferably we will be looking for people that are residing in or around Durbanville area, that side of Cape Town, in or around Durbanville, because the position that we have equal Durbanville, so obviously we are looking for someone a lot closer to work. As Katla struck the charter transport because Cape Town Cape Town fella hotels what Wahakal. So someone who's close to Durbanville or on Nango Durbanville. So with the code 10 drivers that we're looking for Lubona, they can also send us their CV more recruitment@enigma-mass.co.za. Over Baba ku Cape Town, they could also send their CVs more robert@enigma-mass.co.za, and they can also send via WhatsApp 083-733-7057. They can also WhatsApp Munu, then Bakono Kratuso. 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So, Lebona, Abasva Rumizi, they can also call 010-065-4721. And then Bakono Orbella Munu, they'll send their CVs. Dakopa, Cotton Drivers. In Durbanville or near areas, please do send us your CVs.
1: Morena, Ethakile 083-733-7057
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3: 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Blood was shed. This year marks the 50th anniversary of Youth Day. Throughout this month, let's honor the hundreds of school children who laid down their lives for the freedom South Africans enjoy today. 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
0: Net ya nazo la mama dikhe kyona the heartbeat of the nation, the pulse of Josie. 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
2: 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I'm Malishwane Molawa with your full news bulletin.
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2: A very good morning. Police have launched a high-level investigation following the attempted assassination of suspended senior crime intelligence officer Major General Feroz Khan in Houghton, Johannesburg, last night. Khan was allegedly shot multiple times by unknown assailants and had to undergo an emergency procedure at Mill Park Hospital. The motive for the attack is yet to be established. Khan has been implicated in high-profile cases of corruption, illicit precious metals, and the controversial 2021 Aeroton drug bust. He was due to appear before the Matlanga Commission of Inquiry on Wednesday. National Police spokesperson Atlenda Mate says while the SAPS is aware of public speculation regarding the timing of the attack, it is premature and irresponsible to speculate on any possible motive or to conclude that the incident is linked to his anticipated appearance before the commission. Mate says detectives will follow evidence wherever it leads. She says the SAPS views any attempt to intimidate, silence, or attack any individual involved in judicial processes in the most serious light, and any attempt to interfere with the administration of justice or the work of the commission will be met with the full might of the law. Meanwhile, suspended Deputy Head of Crime Intelligence Major General Feroz Khan is said to be in a critical condition at the Netcare Mill Park Hospital after an apparent targeted shooting in Houghton on Sunday night. Preliminary reports indicate that Khan was ambushed by two gunmen believed to be traveling in a white getaway vehicle. The shooting comes ahead of his scheduled appearance at the Matlanga Commission of Inquiry on Wednesday. Khan has been implicated in high-profile cases of corruption, illicit precious metals, and the controversial 2021 Aeroton drug bust. His legal representative refused to speak to the media at the hospital, while his family has called for law enforcement to bring the alleged attackers to book. In May, Khan was arrested alongside two other accused. The matter, which is being heard at the Kempton Park Magistrates Court, relates to an alleged precious metal syndicate. Khan and his co-accused were released on 20,000 rand bail each. They face charges of corruption and the unlawful possession of precious metals. And in other news, controversial Northwest businessman Brown Mokgosi's second bail judgment is scheduled for this morning at the Johannesburg Magistrates Court. Mokgosi launched a fresh bail bid last week based on new facts. This came after his initial bail application was denied earlier this month due to unverifiable residential addresses. He is currently facing charges of defeating the ends of justice, perjury, and unlawful possession of a firearm alarm related to an alleged staged assassination attempt in Vosloorus in November last year. Mokgosi was previously denied bail over inconsistencies with his residential address. During his bail appeal, the state strongly opposed the application and introduced new evidence alleging that Mokgosi, while in custody, tried to pressure and intimidate a neighbor three times through his wife to change her statement about where he lived. The defense has denied any intimidation, including the mentioned telephone call, which it says is an exercise by the state to paint Mokgosi negatively and keep him incarcerated. And finally, the paternal grandparents of 2-year-old Umphile Sithole, who went missing in May, are expected to appear before the Mahwelereng Magistrates Court this morning. 52-year-old Vinolia Mabuela and 55-year-old Jacob Ledwaba are facing charges of child neglect after the toddler disappeared while under their care. Umphile went missing from her grandparents' home in Gamabuela outside Mokopane. The state argues that it has a strong case against the accused. It alleges that signs of child neglect had been identified as early as January this year. The pair were each granted bail of 1,000 rand each. And with this, we have come to the end of the news for this hour. We meet again at the bottom of the hour for the news headlines right here on 011 Radio, the Pulse of Jozi.
0: Hasimo hey, relebuile shwani, harikene mi bideng.
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0: Recently, we learned that Kamana Kapretoria had cut down on Mamelodi, having some Mamuhale retire. Sergeant Manzini, Sergeant.
3: Say, spend the subway as some candidate on the wheel set of Tona Metropolitan Municipality. Sakuyanganzo is a traffic update. 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
2: It was on a Wednesday, date June 16th, 1976, where the youth of South Africa led a protest against the apartheid education system. Blood was shed. This year marks the 50th anniversary of Youth Day. Throughout this month, let's honor the hundreds of school children who laid down their lives for the freedom South Africans enjoy today. 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
0: Nete jwalo kiona, the heartbeat of the nation, the pulse of Josie. Metsotso ke le shumele metsi mene ka borao hora ya borobong. Re kena mane mo re ring behind a closed doors. Ka jeno re tshwere lengolo le leng hape motho o re dumelang hle 011 family. Hadiwele, I am a 31-year-old woman working for a large company. I love my job and I've worked hard to build my career. But there's something happening at work that has been bothering me for months. My manager treats me differently from everyone else. He sends me messages late at night expecting immediate replies. If I don't respond, he makes comments the next day about my lack of commitment. He often invites me out for coffee or dinner, and whenever I politely decline, I notice a change in his attitudes towards me at work. He has never directly said he wants a relationship with me, but the way he behaves makes me feel uncomfortable. I'm afraid to report him because I'm still on a contract and desperately need this job. At the same time, I don't want to continue working in an environment where I constantly feel pressured and anxious. Sometimes I wonder if I'm overthinking the situation. Other times I feel that if I don't speak up now, things could get worse. My question is, should I report my manager's behavior, even if it could cost me my job? Or should I keep quiet and endure it because jobs are so difficult to find these days? I'm looking forward to hearing your advice. Thank you. Anonymous, Johannesburg.
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1: At 23 after 9 on Tubulet, so quiet, the pulse of Josie, Mabidi, and again, the heartbeat of the nation. 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At the cure and the cause. 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Behind the closed doors. At the fish go deep. Rutamale at Tracy K. At the cure and the cause. 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
0: Hadi Wele. 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

0: 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And I can the pulse of Josie Mabri get the heartbeat of the nation. 011 radio. 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
2: 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I'm Maleshwane Molawa with your news headlines. Police have launched a high-level investigation following the attempted assassination of suspended senior crime intelligence officer Major General Feroz Khan in Houghton, Johannesburg, last night. Khan was allegedly shot multiple times by unknown assailants and had to undergo an emergency procedure at Mill Park Hospital. The motive for the attack is yet to be established. Meanwhile, suspended Deputy Head of Crime Intelligence Major General Feroz Khan is said to be in a critical condition at the Netcare Mill Park Hospital after an apparent targeted shooting in Houghton last night. Preliminary reports indicate that Khan was ambushed by two gunmen believed to be traveling in a white getaway vehicle. In other news, Acting Police Minister Feroz Khashalia says the deployment of the South African Police Service members during expected protests tomorrow is not aimed at preventing lawful demonstrations. Khashalia was speaking at a police parade in KwaZulu-Natal ahead of the June 30th operational deployment. And finally, the Constitutional Court will today hear an urgent application for direct access and leave to appeal a High Court judgment that dismissed a bid to remove Judge Sisi Gampepe as chairperson of the Truth and Reconciliation Commission cases inquiry. Former Presidents Jacob Zuma and Thabo Mbeki's review application was dismissed by the Johannesburg High Court in March. And with this, we have come to the end of the news updates for this half hour. We meet again one last time for today at the top of the hour 10 for a full news bulletin right here on 011 Radio, the Pulse of Josie.
0: Nete jwalo mamedi ena ke yona the heartbeat of the nation, the Pulse of Josie, ke 011 Radio. Ke bua taba ke re kgaitsadi ya motho kwa no mona o na le bothata, o na le bothata, o na le bothata. O kopa o ka thusa kwa no mona. A re, I'm a 31-year-old woman working for a large company. I love my job. I've worked hard to build my career, but there's something happening at work that has been bothering me for months. Are nthwena galeng khathatsa nthwena yang kokona nthwena yang qeta.
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0: Ha tshetle ditaba tsa ha lengolong la hae ore, my manager treats me differently from everyone else. He sends me messages late at night, expecting immediate replies. If I don't respond, he makes comments the next day about my lack of commitment. He often invites me out for coffee or dinner, and whenever I politely decline, I notice a change in his attitude towards me at work. He never directly said he wants a relationship with me, but the way he behaves makes me feel uncomfortable. Oy beadwalo. Are, I'm afraid to report him because I'm still on a contract and desperately need this job. At the same time, I don't want to continue working in an environment where I constantly feel pressured and anxious. Sometimes I wonder if I'm overthinking the situation. Other times I feel that if I don't speak up now, things could get worse. 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find these days. I'm looking forward to hearing your advice. Hi Kwala and Notlela, are thank you. Ki anonymous ka Johannesburg. 075-132-9986. 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The fact that he messages you at night already shows control. Don't wait for it to get worse. Report him to HR and keep records of everything. Protect yourself first. 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And I've been in a similar situation. Things start small and then grow. If you stay quiet, it becomes normalized. You must speak up before he twists the story against you. 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You are not overthinking. If your boss is uncomfortable with your no, then that is already a problem. Report him and let the system handle it. 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
2: 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If HR is not safe, go to a higher level or external labor institutions. Don't suffer in silence. ke beki mthembu ke le bo ha beki ke le bo ha mfana ke le bo ngwana ntate ke le bo ile hore mabidi la hlela hlela ke ba lwena enkara top ka ukwa rona uri bona jwanga not a 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
2: 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It's a bailey down.
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1: You are tuned into 011 Radio, the Pulse of Josie. I'm Malishwani Molawa with your full news bulletin. A very good morning. Police have launched a high-level investigation following the attempted assassination of suspended senior crime intelligence officer Major General Feroz Khan in Gauteng, Johannesburg, last night. Khan was allegedly shot multiple times by unknown assailants and had to undergo an emergency procedure at Mill Park Hospital. The motive for the attack is yet to be established. Khan has been implicated in high-profile cases of corruption, illicit precious metals, and the controversial 2021 Aeroton drug bust. He was due to appear before the Matlanga Commission of Inquiry on Wednesday. National Police spokesperson Atlenda Mate says while the SAPS is aware of public speculation regarding the timing of the attack, it is premature and irresponsible to speculate on any possible motive or to conclude that the incident is linked to his anticipated appearance before the commission. She says detectives will follow evidence wherever it leads. Mate says the South African Police Service views any attempt to intimidate, silence, or attack any individual involved in judicial processes in the most serious light, and any attempt to interfere with the administration of justice or the work of the commission will be met with the full might of the law. Meanwhile, suspended Deputy Head of Crime Intelligence Major General Feroz Khan is said to be in a critical condition at the Netcare Mill Park Hospital after an apparent targeted shooting in Gauteng last night. Preliminary reports indicate that Khan was ambushed by two gunmen believed to be traveling in a white getaway vehicle. The shooting comes ahead of his scheduled appearance at the Matlanga Commission of Inquiry on Wednesday. Khan has been implicated in high-profile cases of corruption, illicit precious metals, and the controversial 2021 Aeroton drug bust. His legal representative refused to speak to the media at the hospital, while his family has called for law enforcement to bring the alleged attackers to book. In May, Khan was arrested alongside two other accused. The matter, which is being heard at the Kempton Park Magistrates Court, relates to an alleged precious metal syndicate. Khan and his co-accused were released on 20,000 rand bail each. They face charges of corruption and the unlawful possession of precious metals. In other news, the Constitutional Court will today hear an urgent application for direct access and leave to appeal a High Court judgment that dismissed a bid to remove Judge Sisi Gampepe as chairperson of the Truth and Reconciliation Commission Cases Inquiry. Former Presidents Jacob Zuma and Thabo Mbeki's review application was dismissed by the Johannesburg High Court in March. The majority judgment found the court lacked jurisdiction to hear the matter because the applicants failed to comply with Section 47 of the Superior Courts Act before instituting legal proceedings against the judge. Judge Gampepe's legal team, led by now acting Constitutional Court Judge Athembeka Ncukayidobi, successfully argued before a full bench of the Johannesburg High Court that the review application was not properly placed before the court. The majority of the court agreed, finding it lacked a jurisdiction to consider the merits of the case. The two former presidents contend that Gampepe should be removed from the commission, arguing that because of her previous roles as the National Prosecuting Authority and TRC Amnesty Committee during the 1990s, she might be biased against them. And finally, humanitarian organization Gift of the Givers has expressed concern over more than 2,000 undocumented Zimbabwean nationals who spent the evening at the Home Affairs Department's repatriation center in Epping, Cape Town yesterday. The group comprises women and children, mostly babies. They had spent several nights on the pavement outside the Zimbabwean consulate in District 6, hoping to be assisted with repatriation. Gift of the Givers project manager Ali Sabli said there had been frustration from some undocumented Zimbabweans because they had been under the impression that the Home Affairs Repatriation Center would issue them with travel documents. And with this, we have come to the end of the news for this hour and to the end of my shift. Kagazile Mabena will be with you at the bottom of the hour for the news headlines, rather, right here on 011 Radio, the Pulse of Jersey.

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2: It was on a Wednesday, date June 16th, 1976, where the youth of South Africa led a protest against the apartheid education system. Blood was shed. This year marks the 50th anniversary of Youth Day. Throughout this month, let's honor the hundreds of school children who laid down their lives for the freedom South Africans enjoy today. This Youth Month, 011 Radio celebrates the you in youth.
0: We are the heartbeat of the youth. The pulse of Josie.

0: Yes, I am the one that the Savior refuses to lose. I'm still standing. If there's something about God, he sticks around when everybody else leaves. Keeping him at him. Re kgethileng he hore re qale tsatsi lena la mbanta ha ka yona ho the Urban Brave le tsatsi lena la ka jeno e le mbanta ho o qetela wa kgwedi ena ya batjha wa kgwedi ya Phupjane. 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History was made. Let's welcome the boys back and let's boost the morale going forward, eh? Hello, my fellow Eddie Boy. We have my guitar. We have my little one ahead. The guitars. We have my man. We have ring. Yeah, but Hilela, Hilela, ring. Yeah, the show me. Kalina, no. Love it on Hadiwele, the Winning Express. And now, TUW, the Evan Wave is the 1022. You know what's up. I'm your girl, Clox, saying, Hala, how are you doing? How is everybody doing? Ah, Machero Nyabu, the Regina Solo, Nando, the Evan Wave, Hilela, Fitamani, Horing, Yam, Yabokai, Haise, Hora, Ya, Bubedi. Yeah, no, eh, tsausani ke tsausani, the 30th of June, ne? But no, some of us are very much exempted, ne? Ne, ndi cheza, lina langa, cheza. Yeah, so I am going. I ain't going nowhere.
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0: 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It's your boy Shash. 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
1: 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It's time for the news headlines with Qhakazile Wahama Bena.
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3: Good morning. 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I'm Qhakazile Mabena with your headlines. Police launch high-level probe into Feroz Khan shooting. Gauteng police have launched a high-level investigation into the shooting of Crime Intelligence Deputy Head Feroz Khan in Gauteng. Court to rule on Mokgotsi's bail. Alleged political fixer Brown Mokgotsi now faces fresh accusations, this time of intimidating a state witness. At the commission, Medicare 24 CEO Mike van Wyk failed to appear, citing illness. In other news, migrants leave amid rising tensions. Security has stepped up as authorities prepare for planned demonstration ahead of the June 30 deadline set by anti-migrant groups. Police and private companies are monitoring key areas. And finally, government praises Bafana Bafana's historic World Cup run. The South African government has praised Bafana Bafana for a historic FIFA World Cup 2026 campaign that set the national team reach the stages for the first time. Despite a 1-0 defeat to Canada in Los Angeles on Sunday night, the result brought South Africa's World Cup campaign to an end. In a statement, the government expressed pride in Bafana Bafana's achievement throughout the tournament and thanks South Africa for their support. And this is how we wrap up the news update for the first hour. We meet again at the top of the hour for a full bulletin right here on 011 Radio, the Pulse of Josie.
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1: Thank you so much, Sis Qhaka. O tla go fitla hape he go rengela shobele motsumong. Top of the hour a re fa jalo ditaba tsona tse feletseng re kena karolong ya bobedi ya lenaneo. Mo ke tlo qala he ke ba le our first conversation of the day. Ke tlo buisana jalo le Ausmal Goa Tshepo letsatsing lena la kajeno. Ausmal Goa Tshepo o tlotle jalo ka story sa tshepo. Yeah, she has a story of hope. Sebakeng sa gago mamedi wa 011 Radio. Empa he ha jalo go na le wena re tswela pele ka lenaneo la rona. And guess what? I'm just one call away, Jay, for anything and everything to make sure that you get rid of all those Monday blues. One call away. Charlie Puth.

0: Goedemorgen klas, kom ons leer wiskunde in Afrikaans.
1: It was on a Wednesday, date June 16th, 1976, where the youth of South Africa led a protest against the apartheid education system. Blood was shed. This year marks the 50th anniversary of Youth Day. Throughout this month, let's honor the hundreds of school children who laid down their lives for the freedom South Africans enjoy today. This Youth Month, 011 Radio celebrates the you in youth.
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So make sure that you don't go anywhere and be ready. Otherwise, getting back to music that leads us to top of the hour, Chloe featuring Timbaland, Priorities. Are you celebrating your birthday today? 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
1: 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Good morning. You are tuning into 011 Radio, the Pulse of Jose. I am Qhakazile Mapena and I'll be giving you a full bulletin. Police launch high-level probe into Feroz Khan shooting. Gauteng police have launched a high-level investigation into the shooting of Crime Intelligence Deputy Head Feroz Khan in Gauteng. Khan was rushed to hospital in a critical condition after he was shot on the 3rd Avenue in Houghton on Sunday night. In Khan's defense, Khan was wounded in the lower body when he was ambushed by unknown assailants traveling in a Mercedes-Benz. In a statement, SAPS said an investigating task team comprising of Gauteng Hawks, Gauteng Crime Intelligence and the Political Killings Task Team has been assembled to probe the attempted assassination. Khan was expected to appear before the Madlanga Commission on 1 July. Police said that while there is a public speculation about the timing of the attack, it is premature to speculate on any possible motive or conclude that the incident is linked to his anticipated appearance before the Madlanga. Detectives will follow the evidence wherever it leads, their statement read. Court to rule on Mogotsi's bail. Alleged political fixer Brown Mogotsi now faces fresh accusations, this time of intimidating a state witness. At the commission, Medicare CEO Mike van Wyk failed to appear, citing illness. Chief Evidence Leader Matthew Chaskalson pressed on, presenting evidence against Mike van Wyk. Chaskalson also called for Sumalin Karim to be prosecuted for failing to appear. In a chilling testimony, witness K described how she helped the authorities steal previous stones worth 14.9 million from a Joburg apartment. The stones were supposed to be recorded as evidence. Instead, all involved officers allegedly pocketed 22,000 each after the heist. In other news, migrants leave amid rising tensions. Security has been stepped up as authorities prepare for planned demonstration ahead of the June 30 deadline set by anti-migrant groups. Police and private security companies are monitoring key areas. Buses are carrying migrants choosing voluntary repatriation back to their home countries. Security has been stepped up as authorities prepare for planned demonstrations ahead of the June 30 deadlines set by anti-migrant groups. Police and private security companies are monitoring key areas. Buses are carrying migrants choosing voluntary repatriation back to their home countries. Officials say law enforcement will protect public safety and act against intimidation and criminal activity during planned protests. For many families, the uncertainty and growing fear of violence has forced difficult decisions about whether to stay or leave. A display documented immigrant said he was going home because he did not feel safe. Police and private security companies are motivating and monitoring key areas. And finally, government praises Bafana Bafana historic World Cup run. The South African government has praised Bafana Bafana for historic FIFA World Cup 2026 campaign that said the national team reached the stage for the first time, despite the 1-0 defeat to Canada in Los Angeles on Sunday night. The results brought South Africa's World Cup

0: campaign to an end. In a statement, the government expressed pride in Bafana Bafana's achievements throughout the tournament and thanks South Africans for their support. Government says, for the first time in South Africa's history, Bafana Bafana reached the knockout stages of the FIFA World Cup, inspiring millions of South Africans and making the South African region proud. Throughout the tournament, the players, coaches, technical team displayed courage, resilience, discipline, and unwavering commitment to representing the country with honor and distinction. Their performance demonstrated that South African football can compete confidently on the biggest stages in the world football. The government also acknowledged the support shown by South Africans during the tournament. The overwhelming support showed by citizens across the country reflected the spirit of unity, patriotism, and hope inspired by Bafana Bafana. Although this marks the end of South Africa's FIFA World Cup 2026 journey, Bafana Bafana has left an enduring legacy and laid a strong foundation for the future of South African football. The nation celebrates this historic achievement and looks forward with confidence to even greater success in the year ahead, the government statement read. And this is the end of the news. Catch more at the end of the hour right here on 011 Radio, The Pulse of Josie.
1: Re leboha hle qhakazile ka ditaba tseo tsa hora ya leshome le motsomong mamedi tsena tsona direkeng hantle karolong ya bobedi ya lenaneo lena la The Urban Wave mo ke bontshitseng gore re lokisetsa 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It is very much possible. Kamalata jalo le Tonio Amani all night long.

0: night long. 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Oh my god. Oh my god. Anyway, this is Tonio Amani, All Night Long, Sleep With One Eye Open, Kilbito Lapina. Rebe Hantla Mizuzungi Elishume, Kamra Hora, Yelishubulomutumungi. And like I did promise, I am the one whom you know to keep promises thus far. So, Leza Zinglena Lakajeno, I did say now at 10 past 11, it's time for our first conversation. You know, just to motivate you wherever you are, your dreams are valid. And if Malikhua can do it, you can do it as well. Anybody can do it if you set your mind up on it. Jole he, ratlo buisana le ena he, lezating lena la kajeno, hodima radio 11:11 is our time. You can make a wish if you want, because it's bound to come true. The time looks all right. It looks okay. So, Mohaleng, since I liena Malikhua Tshepo, re tsebo tlo kena tabeng tsa gona tseletseng la ka jeno. 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
0: That's what's up. You're definitely on 011 Radio. Lena Tloxid, Lenano Ki, the Evan Wave, me mahaling kitekina, le ausi malhua, rebuisa na jalo, liena. 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
2: Good morning. You are tuned into 011 Radio, the Pulse of Josie. I am Qhakazile Mabena with your headlines. Madlanga commissioned to hear more from Gu on Ariton drug bust case. Businessman and alleged police informer Dumelong Gu is expected to return to the Madlanga Commission in Pretoria this Monday morning to continue his testimony. Gu has been implicated in the Ariton drug bust, which took place in the south of Johannesburg in 2021. 41 corruption cases exposed structural crisis in Gauteng public schools. Corruption, financial mismanagement and government failures are plaguing Gauteng's public school, with internal investigators identifying 41 serious cases of fraud across provincial districts. In international news, looting left in Venezuela's earthquake zone add to tragedy. Not even the cables inside the small stores remain intact. The earth had barely stopped shaking when the looting and theft began in the area most devastated by Venezuela's double earthquake. Outbreaks of looting have hit the coastal stage of El Guira, neighboring Caracas, much of which is now a vast mountain of rubble after Wednesday's disaster. In a video circulating on social media, a group of people pass around boxes of appliances from a collapsed store. Other videos appear to show looted boxes patched on a car roof on top of motorcycles. And finally, South Africa braces for June 30 protests as tensions over immigration grow. South Africans prepare for planned anti-illegal immigration protests in June 30. The government has stepped up security measures while appealing for calm and warning that the rule of law will be enforced. The demonstration, organized by anti-illegal immigration groups including March and March, follow weeks of mobilization around a self-imposed deadline for undocumented foreign nationals to leave the country. And this is how we wrap up the news for the half hour. We meet again at the top of the hour for a full bulletin right here on 011 Radio, the Pulse of Josie.
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4: It was on a Wednesday, date June 16th, 1976, where the youth of South Africa led a protest against the apartheid education system. Blood was shed. This year marks the 50th anniversary of Youth Day. Throughout this month, let's honor the hundreds of school children who laid down their lives for the freedom South Africans enjoy today. 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
6: 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Oh.

It is 12 minutes before 12, 12 to 12, 011 Radio, the Pulse of Josie, and we are headed to Yonae, top of the hour, mo retlo fumanang jalo ditaba tsa hora eo tse re kengang jalo karolong ya boraro ya lenaneo la The Urban Wave letsatsing la mantaha mehe karolong ya boraro leteng. 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Niti sale, kitzuwa fela, kitla kwanu, kitla la wena. Kisipa king sahau for your entertainment, edutainment, and information. So, yeah, I got you like that. It's a one hit about her house uti, likwanu, retabo hori, retabo banana, lenano la rona, little fella, gatela ifing, liza singlena, lakatino refisa mani, hori ya bubedi. It's the 10 to 2, the TUW, and I'm your girl, Clocks, your loyal host, until we get to 2 o'clock. Johnny Drill, Air Star, Lee Young John, Colorado.

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0: 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So please shout out to the boys. 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
2: 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I am Khakazile Mabena with your full bulletin. Madlanga commissioned to hear more from GU on Ayrton drug bust case. Businessman and alleged police informer Dumelo GU is expected to return to the Madlanga Commission in Pretoria this Monday morning to continue his testimony. GU has been implicated in Ayrton drug bust, which took place in the south of Johannesburg in 2021. He alleged informs suspended Gauteng Traffic Police Chief Samuel Mashaba about a drug consignment of more than 700 kilograms of cocaine destined for Johannesburg from Durban. GU returns to the witness stand after beginning his testimony last week Thursday. He did not continue giving evidence from Friday after requesting time to supplement his affidavit. The commission has questioned him extensively about why he was carrying more than 60,000 in cash on the day of the Ayrton drug bust. Although GU has offered several explanations for having the money, the commission has also suggested it may have been intended for something more sinister. 41 corruption cases exposes structural crisis in Gauteng public schools. Corruption, financial mismanagement, and governance failures are plaguing Gauteng's public schools, with internal investigators identifying 41 serious cases of fraud across provincial districts. Gauteng Education MEC Lebogang Maile revealed the findings following a comprehensive internal assessment.

The probe directly implicates school principals, school governing body members, finance officers, and other administrative staff. According to Maile, data from the investigation proves that corruption remains deeply embedded within the provincial education ecosystem. Of the 41 cases recorded, more than half occurred in 2023. This was followed by 13 cases in 2025 and additional cases unverified by June 2026. In international news, looting theft in Venezuela's earthquake zone adds to tragedy. Not even the cables inside the small store remained intact. The earth had barely stopped shaking when the looting and the theft began in the area most devastated by Venezuela's double earthquake. Outbreaks of looting have hit the coastal stage of La Guaira, neighboring Caracas, much of which is now a vast mountain of rubble after Wednesday's disaster. In a video circulating on social media, a group of people pass around boxes of appliances from a collapsed store. Other videos appear to show looted boxes on top of the car roofs and motorbike cycles. Online accusations are also circulating against police and military personnel who critics allege have been stealing from homes or even from the dead. A branch of a major pharmacy chain was ransacked, as well as supermarkets and other businesses, residences. Some attributes to the situation to the cold disaster opportunism, but points to the hunger and destitute of those who have lost everything in a country already in chronic crisis before the quakes. Venezuelans have not hidden their anger at the slow and meager aid coming from the authorities after the twin earthquakes that killed at least 1,450 and left tens of thousands more missing. They are demanding not only to rescue efforts in La Guaira, but also improved security and assistance with food, water, and medicine. And finally, South Africa braces for June 30 protests as tensions over immigration grows. As South Africa prepare for planned anti-illegal immigration protests in June 30, the government has stepped up security measures while appealing for calm and warning that the rule of law will be reinforced. The demonstrations organized by anti-illegal immigration groups, including March in March, follow weeks of mobilization around a self-imposed deadline for undocumented foreign nationals to leave the country. Although organizers have described the campaign as a demand for stricter immigration enforcement, government, political analysts, and civil society organizations have warned that the rhetoric surrounding the protests have already heightened fear, intimidation, and displacement across migrants, communities including refugees, Islam seekers, and documented nationals. March and March leader Jacinta Ngobeni-Zuma has not responded to questions by the time of publication regarding expected protests, hotspots, security arrangements, the movement's stance against violence, and whether demonstration would continue beyond June 30. This is the end of the news. Catch more at the end of the hour right here on 011 Radio, the Pulse of Josie.

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1: Emi hlalombe tsotso ka morora ya le shomele metso e medi ka rolo ena ke ya bo raro ya lana le the even wave mjo le ka go se pisitse gore ke tla ke ba le puisano he letsatsing lena la ka jeno. Immediately after this we're getting into the conversation with one Mr. Craig. Make sure that you do not miss that conversation. Re he kamlate jalo le Amanda Black kahle

0: 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Mr. Craig, welcome to 011 Radio this afternoon. How are you, my good sir?
1: Hi, good afternoon, Clocks. Really lovely, lovely to be speaking to you and your listeners.
0: No, man, it is a real pleasure to be hosting you today because we want to know, people want to know about small business, big results, you know, what is going to be happening. So for someone hearing about it for the very first time, what is the event all about and why is it a must to be there? Like, this is one of those not to miss, but why?
1: Yeah, exactly. So why come to Small Business Big Results? You know, look, what we find is that many business owners suffer from two diseases, I call it. Mm-hmm. The first disease is they don't put enough planning into their business. So mm-hmm. they don't know where they're taking their business in the next 5 years, in the next mm-hmm. 10 years. They're so busy focusing on tomorrow mm-hmm. that they don't think about how do I put the planning in place for the next 5 years and the next 10 years.
0: All right.
1: So at the seminar, we're going to help them. We're going to give them the tools and the mechanics of what you need to be doing to put that planning in place. Mm-hmm. So, you know, you can set a plan of where you want to be going. Then you go along that route.
0: Okay.
1: And the second disease that business owners or people starting out suffer from is they don't have the confidence to know that they're doing the right things.
0: Mm-hmm.
1: So we work with them at the seminar. We're going to show them the tools. We're going to show them the right ways to set up a business and the right things to do to grow a business even faster. Those who are in business currently, what do you need to do to really, really accelerate the growth of your business?
0: Mm-hmm.
1: So if they're serious about growing, they're serious about building confidence, that's why they should attend.
0: Oh, okay. Interesting. But now, Mr. Lawrence, many entrepreneurs attend workshops or rather, should I say, seminars like this ones, but then they leave without taking action or, you know, it's just some information that they leave maybe for their knowledge or they leave it stacked up and stashed up in their heads without, you know, any practical value. So what value or what practical value will people walk away with after this particular one?
1: Yeah, Flox. So first of all, Flox, please call me Craig. I love it with my clients. All call me Craig.
0: Oh, it's
1: not
0: okay.
1: So formal
0: oh, no.
1: of the Mr. Lawrence. It's too formal.
0: Yeah, right? It's too real. I was about to say that, but hey, what can I say?
1: Yeah.
0: Anyway, Craig, cool. Yes, take it away.
1: Yeah, so great. So some practical tools we'll give them. So first of all, at the workshop, we'll make sure that you get a scorecard to know where you are on your business journey now. So mm-hmm. we know the journey for business owners is individual mm-hmm. and everyone is somewhere along the path.
0: Mm-hmm.
1: So we're going to give you a checklist that will enable you to say, this is where I am and these are the things I need to do.
0: Okay.
1: Also from that, we're also going to give you some other tools that enable you to go away and do a further detailed self-assessment. It's called a scorecard app. We send you the app and the scorecard app will give you some detailed things that you need to be doing to help you set your vision, what you need to do financial management, how to grow a team, how to make sure that you're building for the future.
0: Mm-hmm.
1: So those are the tools they'll get at the seminar that they can walk away and put in place the action plan. And then further to that, we'll also give them some solutions for business coaching should they be interested, to say that if they wanted to carry on with the relationship and they needed a coach, there'll be, I think there are four coaches in the room. They can speak to any one of the four coaches, and the coaches will give them some good advice on how to plot the journey for them so that they set themselves up for success.
0: Okay. Interesting as it is, somebody might be, you know, cracking their head as to now, am I supposed to attend? Am I a perfect candidate? Who should, you know, book their seat and who can attend and who cannot, Craig?
1: Yeah, so everyone is welcomed. Look, so first of all, we say if you're starting out, you're welcome. If you've got a growing business, you're welcome. If you've got a thriving business, you're welcome.
0: Mm-hmm.
1: So what the seminar is, as I said, I've mentioned this story about the business journey. So we take everyone along the journey. And what we do know is it takes 3 to 7 years to really get a thriving business.
0: Mm-hmm.
1: So some people will be in year minus one. Others will be in year 6 or 7. And some will be on the journey even further. But the scorecard is geared in such a way that enables you to know exactly where you are and what you need to do to turn it into a thriving business. So the journey is individual for every single person, and we're going to help you to say, where are you on the business journey? What do you need to be putting in place? So as I said, everyone is welcome. You know, you've got a small business or you're setting up a small business, you're looking for big results, you're looking for team members, you're looking how to grow your business, this is the opportunity.
0: Okay, now as we wrap it up with the limited seats that are available, how do we now book? How does somebody be in a rush to make sure that they secure that space before it's too late? How do we go about it?
1: Yeah, look, this is critical, because we're restricting the seminar to business owners who are serious, and we want to make sure that everyone gets value for the time that they're spending with us.
0: Mm-hmm.
1: So we've restricted it to the number. The seats are filling up fast, and unfortunately, we have to close the doors because we want to respect the time that people are investing in coming to the seminar by giving them value.
0: Mm.
1: So we can only do it with a certain restricted number. How people book is they WhatsApp the word THRIVE to 081-309-2490.
0: Mm-hmm.
1: And then Amma will get hold of them and give them all the detail and tell them exactly where it is. So it's on this Friday coming up, starting at 10 o'clock. So be there 15 minutes before at the Old Edwardian Club in Houghton. That's on 4th Avenue.
0: Mm-hmm.
1: Just be there, huh?
0: Mm-hmm. Okay. No, definitely this is an insightful info. Hopefully we will catch up with you, some other time just before the event, just to make sure that the listeners are in par, like in line with the show or the seminar that is coming up. But for today, I thank you so much for your time, Craig.
1: Great stuff. Thanks, Lux. Lovely speaking to you and to your listeners.
0: It has been a greatest pleasure, and hopefully we'll see each other there.
1: Yes, I can't looking forward to that.
0: Yeah, most definitely, Craig. Enjoy the rest of the week, sir.
1: Cheers. Bye.
0: Bye. That is about it. Ke ne go buisana jalo le monghadi Craig Lawrence. Yeah, re a tloxe ya Mr. Ose. Leave it out. Ke Craig for you. So, we were talking everything small business, big results. So you heard it, and you heard it from the horse's mouth. Why you should be there? When are you going to be there? When? How? Who? And everything else. So make sure that you stay tuned to 011 Radio, The Pulse of Josie, to hear more information concerning the seminar that is coming up Lataru, if I'm not mistaken. So make sure that you be there or you be told. Like, it's just a matter of choice. Eli shubile mitirubu mitutu. Kamra uho hara ya bo. Eli shubile mitu imedi. Karolina kia buraro. Eli naneo la The Urban Wave. Ho 011 Radio, The Pulse of Josie. Miku nalwe naka hatela pelo. Hopula he. On the last row of the show, we're getting rid of all the Monday blues. Kita wikina jolo le Temba LS.
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5: 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This year marks the 50th anniversary of Youth Day, Throughout this month, let's honor the hundreds of school children who laid down their lives for the freedom South Africans enjoy today. 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
2: Good day. 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I'm Khakazile Mabena with your headlines. eThekwini races to clear North Beach site amid repatriation bottlenecks. Hundreds of migrants fleeing to their home countries ahead of an unofficial 30 June deadline remain stranded at an overcrowded transit site in Durban. While buses continue to arrive at the North Beach transit site, which has been set up to speed up the repatriation and ease pressure on other facilities, many foreign nationals say they fear they will still be in the country when the deadline passes. July fuel price decrease. Here's what you're likely to pay for petrol and diesel from Wednesday. South African motorists and commuters can look forward to lower price fuels from Wednesday, July 1st, with significant decrease expected for both petrol and diesel. This comes after a truce deal signed by US and Iran earlier this month, which caused international oil prices to subside. While the truce appears increasingly fragile, with both sides having exchanged fire over the weekend, any further oil price movement won't affect July's fuel prices, although August is entirely another story. In international news, US-Iran agrees to pause strike as fragile ceasefire talks continue. A U.S. official said Sunday that Washington and Tehran agreed to halt attack after new tit-for-tat strikes strained their interim deal, with the sides planning to renew talks aimed at the Middle East war. The exchanges have underscored the fragility of a Pakistan-brokered agreement to end the conflict that has killed thousands and snares the flow of oil shipment through the vital strain of humors. This is how we wrap up the news update for the first hour. We meet again at the top of the hour for a full bulletin right here on 011 Radio, The Pulse of Josie.
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0: Khakazile, that is top of the hour with the full 411, the full news bulletin. Damage.

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0: Goedemorgen klas, kom ons leer wiskunde in Afrikaans.
1: It was on a Wednesday, date June 16th, 1976, where the youth of South Africa led a protest against the apartheid education system. Blood was shed. This year marks the 50th anniversary of Youth Day. Throughout this month, let's honor the hundreds of school children who laid down their lives for the freedom South Africans enjoy today. 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

0: 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A real dynamite that is coming in a small package. Please make sure that you stay tuned for our conversation.
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2: 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I am Khakazile Mapena with your full bulletin. eThekwini races to clear North Beach site amid repatriation bottlenecks. Hundreds of migrants fleeing to their home countries ahead of an unofficial 30 June deadline remain stranded at an overcrowded transit site in Durban. While buses continue to arrive at the North Beach transit site, which has been set up to speed up the repatriation and ease pressure on other facilities, many foreign nationals say they fear they will still be in the country when the deadline passes. Although the eThekwini municipality has assured that these camped at the site that everybody will be processed, hundreds were still stranded by Monday morning. Frustrated individuals report waiting for days without clear communication from the officials. Migrants are being moved from the Durban hub to a new temporary repatriation site closer to the border in Messina, Limpopo. In a statement issued on Sunday, the eThekwini municipality confirmed the relocation of Malawian nationals follows a resolution by the Inter-Ministerial Committee on Migration. The municipality says the temporary Durban site will be de-

commissioned once operational arrangements are finalized and the relocation process is complete. The municipality wishes to assure residents that the relocation has been undertaken in collaboration with the Department of Home Affairs, the Department of Transport, the South African Police Service and other relevant stakeholders to ensure that the process is conducted safely, orderly, humanely and in accordance with the law, the statement read. July fuel price decrease. Here's what you're likely to pay for petrol and diesel from Wednesday. South African motorists and commuters can look forward to lower fuel prices from Wednesday, July the 1st, with significant decrease expected for both petrol and diesel. This comes after a truce deal signed by US and Iran this month, which caused international oil prices to subside. While the truce appears increasingly fragile, with both sides having exchanged fire over the weekend, any further oil price movement won't affect July's fuel price, although August is another story entirely. Month-end data from the Central Energy Funds shows that an over-recovery of 3 rand and 3 cents for 95 unleaded petrol and 3 rand and 7 cents for 93 unleaded, while diesel is further the green with over recoveries of 4 rand 67 cents for 500 ppm and 5 rand 12 cents for 50 ppm. However, if the slate levy is reduced from its current level of 1 rand 58 cents per liter, it could partially offset the return of the fuel tax. A prolonged decline in international oil prices would support such a reduction, as the levy is designed to compensate oil companies for price fluctuations in previous months. Illuminating Paraffin is looking set for a process decrease in the region of 5 rand 23 cents per litre. The official petition in diesel prices for July will be announced by the Department of Petroleum and Mineral Resources earlier this week. Fuel prices have taken a heavy toll on South African motorists and commuters this year. Since April, the cost of petrol has risen by 7 rand 72 cents a litre, while diesel has surged up by 10 rand and 16 cents. Currently, 9.5 unleaded retails at 27 rand and 19 cents per litre at the coast and 28 rand 6 cents in Gauteng, with 9.3 unleaded selling for 27 rand 95 cents inland. In international news, US Iran agrees to pause strike as fragile ceasefire talks continue. A U.S. official said Sunday that Washington and Tehran agreed to halt attacks after new tit-for-tat strikes strained their interim deal, with the sides planning to renew aimed the Middle East war. The exchange have underscored the fragility of a Pakistan-brokered agreement to end the conflict that has killed thousands of people in the flow of oil shipment through the vital hour, Strait of Hormuz. Although the ceasework took effect in April, sporadic violence has sped up in the Gulf region, with traffic in the strait serving as a regular flash point. Technical talks slayer to continue in all areas of MOU, a U.S. official told AFP in an email late Sunday, referring to memorandum of understanding struck between Washington and Tehran. Both sides will stand down for now and vessels can move freely in around Strait of Hormuz, the official added. And this is the end of the news. Catch more at the end of the hour right here on 011 Radio, the Pulse of Josie.

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1: Thank you so much, Miss Kaga. Ka ditaba tsa tsora ya pele re kena ka go lenga o qetela ya lenao la the Urban Wave. Remember 2 o'clock, I'll be bouncing out of here making way for the afternoon takeover. But now we're getting into the last row of the show, whereby we're making sure we leave you with no Monday blues. Temba LS featuring KLS Music, Monarchy, brand new one, Ebitwang Mabaka. Kama kwa mwona, Temba LS on Conversation.
2: Oh,

0: 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Make sure that you do not miss this conversation. It is 011 Radio, the Pulse of Josie, and this is the Urban Wave. 2 o'clock is our final destination. Ha re le mona re karolong ya ho qetela, ke hona mona he mo go tlo kenang jalo in conversation with our guest today at 11 minutes past 1. 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
0: Thank you. Mamiri mitsitsu e lishumele mitsu e tsiletseng 16 after 1. This is the Urban Wave on 011 Radio, the Pulse of Josie. And of course, we're getting rid of all the Monday blues. Kitamba LS ne kufile pina ya haya harantlo ba le puisano ena e bitswang jalo mabaka. O so utlwile hore it's out. It's on all digital platforms. Please go and, stream and enjoy the upcoming talent. They say dynamite come in small packages. Themba is that dynamite. Re ke fete. Hey, repeat la puisano ena re ka le ka pina engwe ya hike ena.

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3: It was on a Wednesday, date June 16th, 1976, where the youth of South Africa led a protest against the apartheid education system. Blood was shed. This year marks the 50th anniversary of Youth Day. Throughout this month, let's honor the hundreds of school children who laid down their lives for the freedom South Africans enjoy today. 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

0: Amifaku ubuhle bakho ke lebitso la pina 12:30 on the dot. 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
2: 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I am Qhakazile Mabena with your headlines. Dimpane condemns attempted assassination of Major General Khan. Acting National Police Commissioner Lieutenant General Puleng Dimpane has condemned the attempted assassination of suspended Senior Crime Intelligence Officer Major General Feroz Khan. Khan is in a critical condition at the Mill Park Hospital in Johannesburg after he was shot in Houghton. JMPD on high alert for Soweto marches warns of traffic disruption. The Johannesburg Metro Police Department says it's on high alert of planned marches and gatherings against undocumented migrants in Soweto on Monday. JPMD spokesperson Xolani Fihla says no formal application was received for the demonstrations, making them spontaneous gatherings under the law. In other news, 18,000 deported as police braces for planned protest. The government says that as of Saturday, more than 18,000 foreign nationals have been processed for deportation and repatriation. The government said it has noted growing concerns amongst migrants' communities regarding their safety amid planned protest actions ahead of the unofficial June 30 deadline set by anti-migrant groups for undocumented migrants to leave South Africa. And finally, evicted families left stranded along N14 as Gauteng authorities step in. The Gauteng Department of Roads and Transport has had to intervene after a group of evicted families were left stranded along the N14 Krugersdorp. An estimation of 80 families were removed from the land they were occupying. They claim the eviction took place without a court order. And this is how we wrap up the news update for the half hour. We meet again at the top of the hour for a full bulletin right here on 011 Radio, the Pulse of Josie.
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0: Re le bohle Qhakazile mamedi metsotso e mashome a bidiana le metso e robedi re ya horeng ya bobedi mo le nane la the Urban Wave le tlo fihlang to a sweet end ha re fihla hona teng he re suthela jalo me for the afternoon takeover. 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

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It's Clocks signing out on the Urban Way, where the TUW the 1022 a re kopane hape hodima radio nakong e tlang fihla montle natifelwa ke bomamedi ba mananeo a tlang o latela ho 011 radio the pulse of Josie kusia jalo lepine mnati imithandazo by Clay.

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1: 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You are tuned into 011 Radio, the Pulse of Jozi. I am Khakazile Mabena with your full bulletins. Dimpane condemns attempted assassination of Major General Khan. Acting National Police Commissioner Lieutenant General Puleng Dimpane has condemned the attempted assassination of suspended senior crime intelligence officer Major General Feroz Khan. Khan is in a critical condition at the Milpark Hospital in Johannesburg after he was shot in Houghton on Sunday night. The motive for the attack is unknown at this stage and no arrest has been made. Khan has been implicated in high court profile cases of corruption, illicit precious metals, and the Control 2021 Ayrton drug bust. He was due to appear before the Madlanga Commission on Wednesday. Dimpane has assured the public that no resource will be spared in identifying, tracing, and arresting those responsible. National Police spokesperson Athlenda Maji says this investigation is being led by the Gauteng Hawks, Gauteng Crime Investigation, and the SAPS Detective Service. Acting National Commission has further directed that the Political Killings Task Team be incorporated into the investigation to ensure that every possible lead is pursued and that those responsible are brought to book. Lieutenant General Dimpane has wished major recovery and her thoughts are also with his family during this period. JMPD on high alert for Soweto marches warns of traffic disruption. The Johannesburg Metro Police Department says it's on high alert of planned marches and gatherings against undocumented migrants in Soweto on Monday. JMPD spokesperson Xolani Fihla says no formal applications were received for the demonstrations, making them spontaneous gatherings under the law. He describes law enforcement officers will be deployed to monitor the situation, maintain public order, and manage expected traffic disruptions.

Fihla has urged motorists to avoid routes around Zondi and the Jabulani Amphitheatre, where delays and possible road closures are expected. Fihla says lawlessness and vandalism or illegal barricading of public roads will not be tolerated. Those taking part are urged to conduct themselves peacefully and within the framework of the law. To motorists, please anticipate delays, heavy law enforcement presence, and the potential localized diversion around Zondi, Jabulani, and surrounding arterial routes tomorrow morning. If possible, please plan your trips early or utilize alternative routes to avoid frustration. In other news, 18,000 deported as police braces for planned protests. The government says that as of Saturday, more than 18,000 foreign nationals have been processed for deportation and repatriation. The government says it has noted growing concerns amongst migrant communities regarding their safety amid planned protest action ahead of the unofficial June 30 deadline set by anti-migrant groups for undocumented migrants to leave South Africa. Government spokesperson William Baloyi says police have so far opened 10 cases of intimidation and incitement of violence directed at migrants. Baloyi has encouraged migrants who feel threatened or unsafe to urgently contact law enforcement agencies and government authority. Baloyi has encouraged migrants who feel threatened or unsafe to urgently contact law enforcement agencies and government authorities. And finally, evicted families left stranded along N14 as Gauteng authorities step in. The Gauteng Department of Roads and Transport has had to intervene after a group of evicted families were left stranded along the N14 Krugersdorp. An estimation of 80 families were removed from the land they were occupying. They claimed the eviction took place without a court order. After the eviction, the residents moved closer to the N14, which, according to MED Kidiboni Diale Tlabela, became a major priority for her department. Diale Tlabela says the department has engaged Mogale City's mayor and the National Department of Human Settlement to resolve the matter. The Department of Human Settlement is expected to meet the residents later this week. And this is the end of the news. Catch more at the end of the hour right here on 011 Radio, the Pulse of Josie.

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1: 22 minutes after the hour, 2 Honamoro 011, Station South Amamradwa, the Pulse of Josie. 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

0: Rishu le re sware le ganyane re santjana re gokagana le ba le ba ka ntora ya ditaba gopela gore batla ba re fa dintlhagolo tsa ditaba ga joalo go bane metsotso ya rena ke ma 20 se swa ifela go 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
2: Good day. 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I am Kara Zile Mapena with your headlines. Delivery service on high alert ahead of planned protest. There are reports of some companies shutting down despite government saying Tuesday is a normal day. Checkers 6060 also says some of its services may be unavailable. Band pageant Queen Chidimma Adetshina faces deportation. Band beauty Queen Chidimma Adetshina is fighting to stay in South Africa. The former Miss South Africa finalist and Miss Universe Nigeria appeared in the Cape Town Regional Court following her arrest this month for alleged living in the city illegally. In other news, four people killed in Gqeberha shooting, manhunt is underway. Police in Gqeberha have launched a murder investigation after four bodies were found at a residence in the Solomon Mahlangu informal service in Valma, Eastern Cape on Monday. Police spokesperson Captain Sandra Jan van Riesberg says all four adult victims sustained multiple gunshot wounds to the head and were declared dead at the scene. And finally, authorities are racing to clean KZN on site before Tuesday. Malawian and South African authorities are racing to clear Durban's old drive in repatriation site before Tuesday's protest against undoubtedly foreign nationals. Buses have been transporting Malawian nationals from KwaZulu-Natal to a temporary residence center in Musina, Limpopo. And this is how we wrap up the news for the first hour. We meet again at the top of the hour for a full bulletin right here on 011 Radio, the Pulse of Josie.
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0: Le boga ga joalo ka dintlhagolo tsa ditaba gopela gore ga joalo magagešo re ntse re kiba kiba re santjana re le mmogo e tla re ge rata fela iri ya boraro gona mo go the Pulse of Josie gopela gore 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
2: It was on a Wednesday, date June 16th, 1976, where the youth of South Africa led a protest against the apartheid education system. Blood was shed. This year marks the 50th anniversary of Youth Day. Throughout this month, let's honor the hundreds of school children who laid down their lives for the freedom South Africans enjoy today. 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
0: We are the heartbeat of the youth. The pulse of the afternoon takeover. The afternoon takeover. 2 to 6 p.m. Monday to Friday. 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
2: In the United States, we say, how are you? In China, we say, ni hao ma. In Brazil, we say...
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1: To 011 Radio, the Pulse of Josie. I am Khakazile Mapena and I'll be giving you a full bulletin. Delivery service is on high alert ahead of planned protests. There are reports of some companies shutting down despite government saying Tuesday is a normal day. Checkers 6060 also says some of its services may be unavailable. The retailer has warned that the delivery service may be unavailable in some areas due to potential disruption linked to the protest. The demonstration, organized by anti-illegal migration groups, have raised safety control, particularly for delivery drivers, many of whom are believed to be foreign nationals. The Consumer Goods Council of South Africa says services are expected vulnerable with reports of drivers being stopped and robbed. Shoppers are being urged to place essential orders before tomorrow to avoid possible disruption. Ben Pageant Queen Chidima Adetshina faces deportation. Ben beauty Queen Chidima Adetshina is fighting to stay in South Africa. The former Miss South Africa finalist and Miss Universe Nigeria appeared in the Cape Town Regional Court following her arrest earlier this month for alleged living in the city illegally. Adetshina is not allowed in the country but allegedly lied about her nationality and snuck in through the Lebombo border. On 9 June, she appeared in the Cape Town Regional Court after her arrest in Summer Greens. Adetshina, who was released on a warning, is due back in court next month as the Department of Home Affairs pursues her deportation. Home Affairs identified Adetshina's whereabouts and found that her and her minor son were allegedly living in South Africa without legal status. The 25-year-old beauty queen made headlines when she became a Miss SA finalist in 2024 and later withdrew her participation after controversy over her citizenship. In other news, four people killed in Gqeberha shooting, manhunt underway. Police in Gqeberha have launched a murder investigation after four bodies were found in a residence in the Solomon Mahlangu informal service in Velma, Eastern Cape on Monday. Police spokesperson Captain Sandra Janse van Rensburg says all four adult victims sustained multiple gunshot wounds to the head and were declared dead at the scene. Preliminary investigation indicate that one male and one female were lying next to each other in the sitting room. In contrasting, another male and female were lying next to each other on the bed in the bedroom. The motive for the killings remain unknown and no arrests have been made. Police are appealing to anyone with information that could assist in the investigation or lead to the arrest of the perpetrators to come forward. And finally, authorities racing to clean KZN on site before Tuesday. Malawian and South African authorities are racing to clear Durban's old drive-in repatriation site before Tuesday's protest against undoubtedly foreign nationals. Buses have been transporting Malawian nationals from KwaZulu-Natal to a temporary residence center in Musina, Limpopo. The Durban transit site closed today and is no longer accepting new arrivals. Officials have halted verification and are relocating only those that are already processed. Many are waiting to board the buses. They say they are relieved to be leaving Durban ahead of Tuesday. This is the end of the news. Catch more at the end of the hour right here on 011 Radio, the Pulse of Josie.
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1: 34 minutes after the hour 3, gona mo go 011 radio, the Pulse of Josie. 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
0: It was on a Wednesday, date June 16th, 1976, where the youth of South Africa led a protest against the apartheid education system. Blood was shed. This year marks the 50th anniversary of Youth Day. Throughout this month, let's honor the hundreds of school children who laid down their lives for the freedom South Africans enjoy today. This Youth Month, 011 Radio celebrates the you in youth.
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0: Goedemorgen klas, kom ons leer wiskunde in Afrikaans.
1: It was on a Wednesday, date June 16th, 1976, where the youth of South Africa led a protest against the apartheid education system. Blood was shed. This year marks the 50th anniversary of Youth Day. Throughout this month, let's honor the hundreds of school children who laid down their lives for the freedom South Africans enjoy today. This Youth Month, 011 Radio celebrates the you in youth.
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1: It was on a Wednesday, date June 16th, 1976, where the youth of South Africa led a protest against the apartheid education system. Blood was shed. This year marks the 50th anniversary of Youth Day. Throughout this month, let's honor the hundreds of school children who laid down their lives for the freedom South Africans enjoy today. This Youth Month, 011 Radio celebrates the you in youth.
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1: 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The Johannesburg Magistrates Court has once again denied bail to alleged political fixer Brown Mokgotsi. Despite the setback, Mokgotsi is continuing his quest for freedom and intends to appeal the decision in the High Court. Magistrates analyzed Tlhapi said Mokgotsi provided no new facts in his bid for freedom. The court found that the addresses presented by Mokgotsi were not new evidence. He argued that custody complicates legal consultations and would make it difficult for Mokgotsi to appear before the commission. The defense lawyer, who also firmly denies allegations that Mokgotsi had intimidated state witnesses, Mokgotsi faces a string of Schedule 5 offenses stemming from an incident in November 2025, where he allegedly faked an assassination attempted on his own life in Vosloorus. His charges include perjury, defeating the ends of justice, unlawful possession of a firearm and ammunition, discharging a firearm in public, attempting to bribe an investigating officer. State prosecutors revealed that ballistic reports linked the weapon used in the state shooting to other serious crimes, including murder. The firearm itself has not yet been recovered. Banned beauty queen Chidima Adetshina is fighting to stay in South Africa. The former Miss South Africa finalist and Miss Universe Nigeria appeared in the Cape Town Regional Court following her arrest earlier this month for allegedly living in the city illegally. Adetshina is not allowed in the country, but allegedly lied about her nationality and snuck in through the Lebombo border. On the 9th of June, she appeared in the Cape Town Regional Court after her arrest in the Summer Greens. Adetshina, who was released on a warning, is due back in court next month as the Department of Home Affairs pursues her deportation. Home Affairs identified Adetshina's whereabouts and found that she and her minor son were allegedly living in South Africa without legal status. The 25-year-old beauty pageant queen made headlines when she became Miss Essence.

0: a finalist in 2024 and later withdrew her participation after controversy over her citizenship. Argentina was subsequently declared a prohibited person on the 19th of December 2024 in terms of the Migration Act. She later entered South Africa through the Lebobo border post from Mozambique while presenting herself as a South African citizen. Checker 66 also says some of its services may be unavailable. The retailer has warned that the delivery service may be unavailable in some areas due to potential disruptions linked to planned protests. The demonstrations organized by anti-illegal migration groups have raised safety concerns, particularly for delivery drivers, many of whom are believed to be foreign nationals. The Consumer Goods Council of South Africa says services are especially vulnerable with reports of drivers being stopped and robbed. Shoppers are being urged to place essential orders before tomorrow to avoid possible disruptions. That's all for your full news on 011 Radio, the Pulse of Jozi.
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2: traffic Good afternoon to the listeners and presenters Constable Baloyi from Tshwane Metropolis Department giving traffic updates There's a crash on N1 northbound before Brakfontein Interchange. We advise motorists to drive carefully. There's a slow-moving traffic on Eskom Patlala Drive northbound from Bomagen to R8 on-ramp. There's a slow-moving traffic on Christina De Vel between Fountain Circle and Uface Road. There's a slow-moving traffic on Steve Biko Road between Low Trichard and Lavender Road. We advise motorists to exercise patience. Let's quickly look at the traffic lights that are not working. In Mamelodi, expect delays on Mapala and Samaya Avenue. In Centurion, expect delays on R55 and Techfield, R55 and N14, Old Johannesburg Road and Trichard, Old Johannesburg Road and Godiva. In Hatfield, expect delays on University Road and Lenwood, Lenwood and Roper. In Maclenek, expect delays on Justice Mohammed and Steve Biko Road. In Gesina, expect delays on Flowers and Johan Haynes Drive. In Pretoria CBD, expect delays on Paul Kruger and Pretoria Street. In Anlin, expect delays on R566 and Paul Kruger. In Sunnyside, expect delays on Resik and Steve Biko Road. Lades and Pretorias. In Pretoria West, expect delays on R55 and Maunde, Charlotte Matsek and Kijen. Where traffic lights are not working, we urge motorists to use them as a four-way stop and bono lookout for pedestrians. Motorists who encounter any challenges can contact Tshwane Metropolis Department on 012-358-7095 or 6. Let's be safe on the roads. 011
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0: 16 minutes after the hour 16th, the Honamoro 011 Radio, the Pulse of Josie. 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
7: It was on a Wednesday, date June 16th, 1976, where the youth of South Africa led a protest against the apartheid education system. Blood was shed. This year marks the 50th anniversary of Youth Day. Throughout this month, let's honor the hundreds of school children who laid down their lives for the freedom South Africans enjoy today. 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
0: 23 minutes after the hour 16th, the Honamoro 011 at the Pulse of Josie. ga re bole tse re go diragala ga jwalo go ya maemi wa go iwa go di mo le fase e fela wena mo ile re ka bela gona mothelege ke 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
4: Don't make excuses. Don't blame any other person or any other thing. Bro, you gotta fucking stop. You gotta stop with all this I can't catch a break bullshit. All the time you're complaining, you could be instead hustling. You could be instead chasing your dream. You could be instead figuring out what you're doing wrong, trying to improve certain aspects of your life, getting your shit together, reading a book, meditating, something. Fucking something. But this I can't catch a break shit is not helping anybody, and it pushes everybody away from you.
5: You don't have to feel good about it. You just have to keep going. The feeling will pass, but you will remain. 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

0: Pain to power. Ke yona be re ofele yona ga jalo rena pele re ya ka kwa go dintlhagolo tsa ditaba.
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2: 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You are tuned into 011 Radio, the pulse of Josie, and I am Apire Mendu with your news headlines. Hundreds of migrants remain stranded at an overcrowded North Beach transit site in Durban, with the unofficial 30 June deadline approaching, despite ongoing bus arrivals meant to speed up repatriation. Many say they fear they will still be in South Africa when the cutoff passes, citing days-long awaits and poor communication from officials. The Itegwini municipality has begun relocating Malawian nationals to a temporary site near Musina in Limpopo, following an inter-ministerial committee resolution, and says the Durban hub will be decommissioned once the process is complete. The city has assured residents the relocation is being coordinated with Home Affairs, Transport, SAPS, and other stakeholders to ensure it is done safely, orderly, and humanely within the law. Four people, two adult men and two women, were shot dead at a residence in the Solomon Mahlangu informal settlement in Warmer, Gqeberha, with police confirming each victim sustained multiple gunshot wounds to the head. Officers say one couple was discovered together in the living room and the other on a bed in the bedroom, but it remains unclear if anything was taken from the premises. The motive is not yet known and no arrests have been made as investigations continue. A 23-year-old South African woman was arrested at O.R. Tambo International Airport on Friday after border police intercepted her on operational information before she could board a direct flight to Tokyo. Medical x-rays confirmed suspect drug-filled capsules in her body, and SAPS says 28 capsules have been released under medical supervision by the time of her arrest. The suspect, who traveled on a domestic route before attempting the international leg, remains in custody and is due to appear in the Kempton Park Magistrates Court on Monday, the 29th of June, on drug dealing charges, while forensic testing determines the substance and street value. That's all for your headlines for now. Stay tuned for the full news on 011 Radio, the pulse of Jersey.
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0: Ariana Grande atla wena are position ari lebelele moela wa difatana ga jwa lo ka mola mileng mebileng ya rena ya maphefo gore ga jwa lo e ka ba ile gore e fetogile e ya kae
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2: Good afternoon to all the listeners. This is your first official traffic report for Monday afternoon, 29 June 2026, as we hit the after 4 peak hour across the city of Johannesburg. Starting on the N3 North, traffic is slow. This on to the N12 East Link at Galilee's Interchange in Bedford View. And expect delays on R24 N12 West, striving towards Galilee's. In Midrand, there's an accident seen on the N1 North, that's before Allendale Road. This is causing heavy delays from the M1 on Grayson Drive. It's through the Buckley Interchange travelling towards that scene. There's also an accident seen on the N1 South after Allendale Road. Expect delays heading towards that scene and please approach with caution. In Klerksdorp, the delays are on the eastbound of Allendale Road heading towards Zerfontein Road. In Glen Austin, the delays on the eastbound of Dale Road approaching Allen Road. And in Cawthorn, expect delays on the northbound of Pitts Avenue, that's towards Main Road, and on R55 North towards Arthur Avenue. Fourways, expect delays on the northbound of Winnie Mandela Drive heading towards Fourways Boulevard. In Stratton Park, there are delays on the northbound of Malibongwe Drive heading towards Siaswai Drive, and expect some delays on Besnedia Drive in Franklin Roosevelt Park approaching Milner Avenue. In Sandton Central, expect heavy delays with traffic occurring on Rivonia Road and Sandton Drive. Also expect delays on Catherine Street, and there are delays on the eastbound of Glenhove Road and Melrose Estate heading towards 5th Street. In Central Joburg, expect delays on the M1 South, that's from Empire Road to the Crown Interchange. And in Hurst Hill, there are road wrecks along Portland Avenue. This is causing delays on High and Collins Street in Brixton, joining Portland Avenue. And still in Hurst Hill, expect delays on Perth Road, heading towards Portland Avenue. In Riseburg, expect delays on the westbound of Albertina Sisulu Road, heading towards Arthur Matthews Avenue. And in Princess, expect heavy delays on the westbound of Ndirka's Road, that's heading towards Siaswat Road. Also expect delays on the westbound of Main Reef Road, approaching Ellison Toledo Road in Roodepoort. This is due to road wrecks there. In Mapetla, anticipate delays on Gama Road, that's towards Masiani Street. And there are those ongoing road wrecks along the Golden Highway in Devland, Eldorado Park, in Lahaya, and in Zachariah Park. Expect delays travelling through those areas and expect heavy delays on the N12 West in Eldorado Park, that's heading towards K43. Travelling further west, anticipate delays in Pretoria Industrial Park, approaching Imbalo Road. For any complaints, incidents, or reports of accidents, you can call 0800-002-587 or 0175-5911. And this is Superintendent Lani Fihla of JNPD. Remind motorists to take it easy, drive safely, obey the rules of the roads, stay buckled up, don't text and drive, and don't drink and drive. Traffic.
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1: At 3 minutes before the hour 17, hona mo go 011 Radio, the pulse of Josie. 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
0: Streaming live from the heart of Josie, 7 days a week. This is where the rhythm of Joburg meets the world. 011 Radio, the pulse of Josie. Straight from Johannesburg to the rest of the world. Hold on. 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
1: Good afternoon. You are tuned into 011 Radio, the Pulse of Jersey, and I am Apiwe Mendu with your full news. Hundreds of migrants fleeing to their home countries ahead of an unofficial 30 June deadline remain stranded at an overcrowded transit site in Durban. While buses continue to arrive at the North Beach transit site, which has been set up to speed up repatriation and ease pressure on other facilities, many foreign nationals say they fear they will still be in the country when the deadline passes. Although the Etiquette municipality has assured those camped at the site that everyone will be processed, hundreds were still stranded by Monday morning. Frustrated individuals report waiting for days without clear communication from officials. Migrants are being moved from the Durban hub to a new temporary repatriation site closer to the border in Musina Limpopo. In a statement issued on Sunday, the Etiquette municipality confirmed the relocation of Malawian nationals follows a resolution by Interministerial Committee on Migration. The municipality says the temporary Durban site will be decommissioned once operational agreements are finalized and the relocation process is complete. The municipality wishes to assure residents that the relocation is being undertaken in collaboration with the Department of Home Affairs, the Department of Transport, the South African Police Service, and other relevant stakeholders to ensure the process is conducted safely, orderly, humanely, and in accordance with the law. Four people have been shot dead at a residence in the Solomon Mahlangu informal settlement in Warma Gqeberha. Police discovered the bodies of two adult men and two women, all with multiple gunshot wounds to the head. They were declared dead at the scene. According to authorities, one man and one woman were lying together in the living room while the other couple was found on a bed in the bedroom. The circumstances surrounding the incident are under investigation. At this stage, it is unknown whether any items were taken from the premises, police said in a statement. The motive for the killings remain unknown and no arrests have been made. The South African Police Service have intercepted and arrested a 23-year-old South African woman on charges of dealing in drugs at OR Tambo International Airport on Friday. The suspect was identified by Border Police following the receipt of operational information. She was taken for medical examination where x-rays confirmed the presence of suspected drug-filled capsules inside her body. Preliminary investigations indicate that the suspect traveled on a domestic route before attempting to continue her journey on an international flight. She was intercepted upon her return to OR Tambo International Airport before boarding a direct flight to Tokyo. Lieutenant Colonel Vincent Mukati says at the time of her arrest, the suspect had released 28 suspected drug-filled capsules. The process is ongoing under strict medical supervision and the recovered exhibits have been booked into the SAPC exhibit management system for forensic analysis. The street value and exact type of the suspected narcotics will be determined once forensic testing has been completed. The suspect remains in the police custody and is expected to appear before the Kempton Park Magistrates Court on Monday, 29 June 2026, on charges relating to dealing in drugs. That is all for your news. Stay tuned for more on 011 Radio, the Pulse of Jersey.

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2: It was on a Wednesday, date June 16th, 1976, where the youth of South Africa led a protest against the apartheid education system.
3: Oh man! Damn, bro, this is so frustrating. Every time we try to do something, it fails, man.
2: This
3: what should we do
2: the
3: next?
2: 50th anniversary
4: is your
2: of
4: engine
2: youth
4: getting
2: day.
4: The protection it
2: Throughout
4: deserves?
2: This month, let's honor
4: With
2: the
4: Vin
2: hundreds
4: Green
2: of
4: Energy,
2: school children
4: you get
2: who
4: premium
2: down their lives
4: engine
2: for the
4: and
2: freedom
4: and
2: South Africa
4: designed
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4: Your cars,
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0: Nice and sweet, dear Berfleona, Ruflingona Rajual, Elena, Sierra, and Oxlade, Honamoro 011 Radio, the Pulse of Josie, Retabarele Moro, Le Rosasa, Jole Bagarishu, Kitra, Gidumela Abatore, Rena, 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
2: 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National Alliance for a Free and Autonomous Mozambique leader Financio Modlane says South African leaders, not immigrants, are to blame for South Africa's immigration pressures, arguing the country has become a funnel for struggling states. With one day left before an unofficial 30 June deadline set by anti-immigration groups for undocumented migrants to leave, Modlane says anger is misdirected and calls for SADC cooperation, economic integration, and fixing governance at home. While Ghana and Nigeria have repatriated some citizens in recent weeks, Malawian nationals remain stranded and law enforcement says it is prepared amid fears protests could escalate. Outbreaks of looting have struck Lakara, the coastal state bordering Caracas, that was left in ruins by Wednesday's disaster, with videos showing people carrying boxes of appliances from collapsed stores and loading goods onto cars and motorcycles. Pharmacies, supermarkets, and other businesses have been ransacked, while online accusations also target police and military personnel over alleged theft from homes and the dead. Residents are split between calling it a disaster, opportunism, and desperation in a country already facing chronic crisis, with 71-year-old Maria Esther Bernal describing looters stepping over a dead Chinese shopkeeper to take even wiring from her rented store. Stephen Eustaquo's stoppage time winner from just outside the area broke South Africa's hearts on Sunday, firing Canada to a 1-0 victory in the first match of the World Cup knockout rounds and sending Co-Os through the last 16 for the first time in their history, with both sides making their debut in the knockout phase and extra time looming. Canada, who will now face the Netherlands or Morocco in Houston on the 4th of July after failing to win their group, ended South Africa's tournament run. We felt like we could wear them down over time, and it took 92 minutes, but we got there, said Canada coach Jesse Marsh.
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0: 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Just to the right, raps to the left. Arch in the middle, got seed to the death. Batch full of dogs with the 16s vets.
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1: 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National Alliance for Free and Autonomous Mozambique leader Venancio Mondlane says South African leaders are responsible for South Africa's immigration crisis. The problem here is not the immigrants, that is simply scapegoating, says Mondlane. The problem is broken countries, he adds. One day remains before the unofficial 30 June deadline, with anti-immigration groups having given undocumented migrants until the date to leave South Africa. Ghana and Nigeria have repatriated some of their citizens over the past few weeks. However, on the eve of the deadline, Malawian nationals are still struggling to leave the country. Law enforcement say they are prepared for all eventualities amid concerns that protests could spiral out of control. Mondlane says the anger is misguided, arguing that South Africa has become a funnel for struggling African states. He says South Africa is under pressure and the funnel is almost broken. He says the focus should instead be on fixing governance and economic conditions in African countries, adding that migration pressures stem from failing states. Mondlane has called for greater cooperation with the Southern African Development Community to address migration challenges. We must fix our broken countries, he says, adding that African countries must also pursue economic integration and agree on conditions for regional cooperations. Outbreaks of looting have hit the coastal states of La Guaira, neighboring Caracas, much of which is now a vast mountain of rubble after Wednesday's disaster. In a video circulating on social media, a group of people pass around boxes of appliances from a collapsed store. Other videos show looted boxes perched on car roofs and on motorcycles. Online accusations are circulating against police and military personnel who critics allege have been stealing from homes and even from the dead. A branch of a major pharmacy chain was ransacked, as well as supermarkets and other businesses, residents say. Some attribute the situation to so-called disaster opportunism, but others point to the hunger and destitution of those who have lost everything in a country already in chronic crisis before the quakes. Stephen Eustachio's stoppage time winner fired Canada to a 1-0 win over South Africa on Sunday in the first match of the World Cup knockout rounds, as the co-host advanced to the last 16 minutes for the first time in their history. With both sides making their appearance in the knockout phase, the game appeared to be heading for extra time before Eustachio broke South Africans' hearts with a clinical hit from just outside the area. Canada playing in Los Angeles despite being co-host after failing to win their group will now fail the Netherlands or Morocco in Houston in the last 16 on the 4th of July as South Africa's World Cup adventure comes to an end. We felt like we could wear them down over time and it took 92 minutes, but we got there, said Canada coach Jesse March. That's all for your news for now. 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

0: Blood was shed. This year marks the 50th anniversary of Youth Day. Throughout this month, let's honor the hundreds of school children who laid down their lives for the freedom South Africans enjoy today. 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
2: Let's go to the questions of the listeners. The first question here is what concrete action are being taken to drive the commercialization of netball to make it sustainable professional career of local players and for male coaches?
3: That question will be answered by the CEO. I think we know that the new CEO is starting on the 16th of March. So in terms of the commercialization, he is going to deal with it.
4: Because we need sponsors.
2: Yes.
4: In order for you to have a professional league, we need sponsors. We know that we've got a long way to go so that we can empower the coaches, the male coaches especially now, because we know that we are going for the male World Cup as well as the females. It's all lies and the sponsorship, that's the CEO will be dealing with it.
1: Dika Kappa. 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

his quest for freedom and intends to appeal the decision in the High Court. Magistrate analyst Tlhapi said Mokgosi provided no new facts in his bid for freedom. The court found that the addresses presented by Mokgosi were not new evidence. He argued that custody complicates legal consultations and would make it difficult for Mokgosi to appear before the commission. The defense lawyer also firmly denied allegations that Mokgosi had intimidated state witnesses. Mokgosi faces a string of Schedule 5 offenses stemming from an incident in November 2025 where he allegedly faked an assassination attempted on his own life in Vosloorus. His charges include perjury, defeating the ends of justice, unlawful possession of a firearm and ammunition, discharging a firearm in public, attempting to bribe an investigating officer. State prosecution revealed that ballistic reports linked to the weapon used in the state shooting to other serious crimes include murder. The firearm itself has not been recovered. Checkers 66 also says some of its services may be unavailable. The retailer has warned that the delivery service may be unavailable in some areas due to potential disruptions linked to protests. The demonstrations organized by anti-illegal migration groups have raised safety concerns, particularly for delivery drivers, many of whom are believed to be foreign nationals. The Consumer Goods Council of South Africa says services are especially vulnerable with reports of driving being stopped and robbed. Shoppers are being urged to place essential orders before tomorrow to avoid disruptions. Hundreds of migrants fleeing to their home countries ahead of unofficial 30 June deadline remain stranded at an overcrowded transit site in Durban. While buses continue to arrive at the North Beach transit site, which has been set up to speed up repatriation and ease pressure on other facilities, many foreign nationals say they fear they will still be in the country when the deadline passes. Although the Etegwini municipality has assured those camped at the site that everyone will be processed, hundreds were still stranded by Monday morning. Frustrated individuals report waiting for days without clear communication from officials. Migrants are being moved from the Durban hub to a new temporary repatriation site closer to the board in Musina, Limpopo. In a statement issued on Sunday, the Etegwini municipality confirmed the relocation of Malawian nationals follows a resolution by the Interministerial Committee on Migration. The municipality says the temporary Durban site will be decommissioned once operational agreements are finalized and the relocation process is complete. The municipality wishes to assure residents that relocation is being undertaken in collaboration with the Department of Home Affairs, the Department of Transport, the South African Police Service, and other relevant stakeholders to ensure the process is conducted safely, orderly, humanely, and in accordance with the law. Four people have been shot dead at a residence in the Solomon Mahlangu informal settlement in Walmer, Gqeberha. Police discovered the bodies of two adult men and two women, all with multiple gunshot wounds to the head. They were declared dead at the scene. According to authorities, one man and one woman were found lying together in the living room while the other couple was found on a bed in the bedroom. The circumstances surrounding the incident under investigation. At this stage, it is unknown whether any items were taken from the residence, police said in a statement. The motive for the killings remains unknown and no arrests have been made. That's all for your news for now. Stay tuned on 011 Radio, the Pulse of Josie.

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You're working so much lately. You know, the mailman's been making deliveries twice a day. And it's only because he knows you're not here. 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

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You're working so much lately. You know, the mailman's been making deliveries twice a day. And it's only because he knows you're not here. Come on, baby, I need you.